In the Shenandoah Valley at 94.3, or just tell your smart speaker to play WNRN. You deserve Mumford & Sons with Here, featuring Sierra Farrell. It's off the new Apple Music Sessions. And Mumford & Sons are going to be playing at the John Paul Jones Arena coming up in Charlottesville on September 20th. And then WNRN is proud to present Sierra Farrell playing at the Ting Pavilion, also in Charlottesville, happening on September 8th as one of our 30th anniversary shows. We're pleased to be here for a total of 30 years so far. Just ahead of that was Mark Knopfler with You Don't Know Yet You're Born. And coming up soon, a bunch of new tracks by Old Crow Medicine Show, Freako. And up next, it's Tom Hamilton with Kissing With Her Eyes Closed on WNRN.

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Out of Chicago, Illinois, that was Freako with Still Around. It's off their new album called Something Worth Waiting For. We had Middle Kids from their self-titled playing Edge of Town. We started out with Tom Hamilton, Kissing With Their Eyes Closed. And every weekend, WNRN presents Bluegrass Sunday Morning, where you can join our host, Rusty Simpre, for the best in bluegrass, past, present, and future. 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That's Bluegrass Sunday Morning, sponsored by the Villa Diner, Charlottesville's place for breakfast and lunch, also by Hobnob Modern American Restaurants in Lakeside, Richmond. Up next is the latest from Old Crow Medicine Show. 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

0: Independent Music Radio, WNRN. That was Gia Margaret with Good Friend out of Chicago, Illinois, and off the Singing album. You heard Wild Nothing just ahead of that from that Blacksburg band. That was Headlights On off of one of my favorite releases back in 2023. That's off the Hold album. If you also happen to be a Virginia artist or band, please get in touch with us. You can submit your music, and we would love to hear it at WNRN.org/Commonwealth. Starting that set was Old Crow Medicine Show with Last American Waltz, and we've got some Humbird coming up.
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WNRN, that was Deer Tick with Mary Singletary. You can catch them playing live at the Broadberry in Richmond coming up mid-November. We had Jamila Woods playing Tiny Garden. Ziggy Marley did True to Myself off the Dragonfly album. You can catch him playing at the Allianz Amphitheater in Richmond coming up on September 27th. Starting that whole set was Humbird with Daughter of the Empire. And up next is new from Juliana Riolino. This is Like a Rembrandt on WNRN.

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0: in Hampton at 102.5 FM, at Roanoke at 99.5 FM. That was Sylvan Esso with Hot Slub. That is the first single coming out on their new release that they've just announced. It's going to come out on September 11th and will be called Ow. So I'm looking forward to see what they do with the full length. Ahead of that one was Spoon with Don't You Ever. Coming up, this is new from Kells. It's called Gone on WNRN.
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That was Alex Amen with California Blues off the new Son of Amen album. We had Dwayne Betts with Saints to Sinners and started out with Kells off the Dirty Blues Princess EP. You heard Gone. And if you happen to miss your latest episode of your favorite weekend show here on the radio station, you might want to listen back for a second time. 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We have some new weeks to catch up on. 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Up next is the latest from Future Birds. 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

What if I told you, in 1999 sports news, Wayne Gretzky retired and was inducted into the Hockey Hall of Fame. Michael Jordan retired from the NBA for a second time. Professional skateboarder Tony Hawk became the first person to land a 900 during the sixth X Games. And the U.S. women's soccer national team won the FIFA Women's World Cup. 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

0: Independent Music Radio, WNRN. That was Cassius Culpepper with Man of His Word. We had Citizen King playing Better Days off the Mobile Estates album. Velvet Underground did After Hours, and we started that whole set with Future Birds off their most recent album, Far Out Country. You heard Fly On.
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0: So one of the things that makes Henrico Humane Society unique is that we're volunteer run. So until I came to the organization 2 years ago, every single person running this organization was a volunteer. My name is Melissa Golden, and I am the volunteer manager of Henrico Humane Society. We actually serve across Central Virginia. We rescue a lot of our animals from rural shelters. Our biggest need is for foster parents, because the more fosters we have, the more animals we can rescue from shelter. Henrico Humane Society pays all of the expenses, provides all of the supplies, support, everything that a foster parent would need.
1: At a Henrico Humane Society adoption event, the aisles at Petco were crowded with volunteers, adoptable dogs, and people excited to meet them. After the paperwork was signed by two families excited to bring home their new companions, I spoke with volunteers Marion and Faye about their experiences with fostering.
2: I've had 5 fosters now, and I like to take the ones who are ill, recovering from surgery, and get them on the road to recovery.
0: A lot of people will say, oh, I'll fall in love and I'll end up adopting. And some people do, but not as many as you think, because I think once people start fostering, they realize there's a greater purpose.
3: Everybody says, how can you give them up when you've had them so long? But when you see them going to the perfect home, that's what lets you let them go. It's rewarding.
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1: 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It's 2 hours of Jerry and Dead music. And then at 11 a.m., the fun continues with other jam bands like Fish, Allman Brothers Band, Humphreys McGee, Billy Strings, and many others. 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Up next, it's Bruce Hornsby. He's going to be playing a couple shows this fall, coming up in October in both Charlottesville and in Newport News. Here's Bruce with Memory Palace on WNRN.

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In Richmond at 88.5 and in Charlottesville at 91.9. That was Goose with Good to Be. You can catch them playing at the John Paul Jones Arena in Charlottesville on November 18th. Looking forward to that one. We had Rodrigo and Gabriella playing Buster Voodoo. And coming up next, we'll have a new track by Kevin Morty. This one's called Javelin on WNRN.

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1: 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That was King Tuff with Invisible Ink off the Moo album. We had Rilo Kiley with Portions for Foxes and got started with Kevin Morby playing Javelin. That one features some vocals by Amelia Meath of Sylvan Esso. And you can catch Kevin Morby playing at this year's Iron Blossom Music Festival happening in Richmond on September 19th and 20th. Up next is new from the Strokes. It's Going Shopping on WNRN.

0: 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That was Houndmouth with Tiger Blood. We had She or She with Nevermind, Nevermind. 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

WNRN. That was Billy Strings with Burn the Other End. Flock of Dimes was the song just ahead of that with Long After Midnight. We had Nick Lowe with Cruel to Be Kind and started that whole set with Dogwood Tales. That was Mick Memories. They happen to be from Harrisonburg, and they're one of 20 Commonwealth artists playing at our Dead Air 5 event that's been rescheduled to August 22nd. It's going to be at the Jefferson Center in Roanoke that Saturday, and you can join us for those 20 bands playing more than 20 Grateful Dead tunes in one big night. 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

And Hampton Roads at 102.5 and Williamsburg at 103.3. That was Julia Jacqueline from Australia's Blue Mountains playing Get Away From Me. We had Matthew E. White from Richmond, Virginia doing Rock and Roll is Cold. And coming up, this is Lucy Dacus, also from Richmond. This is Planting Tomatoes on WNRN.

WNRN presents Patty Griffin at the Jefferson Theater in Charlottesville this Sunday. That's Patty Griffin at the Jefferson Theater this Sunday. WNRN is a media sponsor of this event.

Independent Music Radio, WNRN. That was brand new from the Rolling Stones. You heard In the Stars off their Foreign Tongues album. Al Green did Just For Me, kicked it off with Lucy Dacus doing Planting Tomatoes, her brand new single. And every weekday morning, you can join Bob Misago for a double feature that we call A Decade of Difference. Bob highlights a band's career by listening to a featured act at 7:50 in the morning. And then at 8:50, Bob plays another song from that same band or artist from a different decade, so you can hear how they've grown and changed all through the years. Tomorrow morning, he is continuing our theme this week. We're focusing on 1999 as part of WNRN's 30th anniversary. We're doing it year by year, and tomorrow he's going to feature Beck, because Midnight Vultures came out in 1999. Let's Take It a Difference, supported by Bank of the James, where community and banking come together. And up next is new from John Roberts. This is Did It Just Because on WNRN.

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0: Independent Music Radio, WNRN. That was Wes Parker with Bad Doggy. We had Father John Misty playing A Ballad of the Dying Man. Alison Krauss did Oh Atlanta. And we kicked it off with John Roberts off the Where You Want to Go EP. You heard I Did It Just Because. He happens to be from Edinburgh, Virginia. You can catch him playing some shows coming up soon, including Iron Blossom Music Festival in Richmond in September on the 19th and 20th, and our Dead Air events that we're doing at the Jefferson Center in Roanoke on August 22nd. And every Friday, a few minutes after 4 p.m., you can enjoy some live Fish to kick off your weekend. Deep tracks and live favorites from the Fish Archives happen with Mark and Edmond on Fish Friday. Happens right here at WNRN. And coming up this week, it's Fish rocking out at the Kill Devil Falls from September 2013 in Denver, Colorado. That's Fish Friday on WNRN, supported by Mark and Edmond from the Grateful Dead and Friends, and with support of the Twin Hickory Tavern, Modern American Eats, with two Richmond locations.
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Independent Music Radio, WNRN. That was Caroline Rose with Yip Yip Yow. We had Bob Mould off the Workbook album doing it, See a Little Light, of that member of Husker Du, Sugar, and many, many solo acts. We had Florence and the Machine playing Ship to Wreck and started out with Tyler Ballgame, who heard Matter of Taste. My name is Brian Meffel. I'm out of here for tonight. Hope you had a lovely time. I'm going to leave you with the latest track by Alabama Shakes called I Feel Hope Coming on WNRN.

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WNRN presents Field Day with Susie and the Pistols, Sunday, August 2nd at Blenheim Vineyards. That's Susie and the Pistols, Sunday, August 2nd at Blenheim Vineyards in Charlottesville. 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

0: Three decades ago this month, A Tribe Called Quest released their fourth album, Beats, Rhymes, and Life. On A New Culture Corner, John Morrison talks about the new territory they moved into on that album, partly due to conflict within the group, and thanks to the fresh sounds of their new friend, producer Jay Dilla. That's on the next World Cafe.
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What if I told you? Paranoia swept through the country in 1999 as the world speculated about what would happen to computer software with the new millennium on the horizon. Companies spent billions of dollars worldwide on technological upgrades. Y2K did not bring the impending doom that was anticipated. 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

0: I was looking for chickens for my husband on Facebook, and I come across an ad, does anybody want a free horse? The organization started out with me boarding horses myself 5 years prior to actually having the 501c3, and it just kind of went from there. My name is Michelle Farmer, and I am Willow Wood Equine Sanctuary's founder.
1: Willow Woods was established to not just rescue horses from kill pens, but to also bring them back to life with care and dedication. And this rehab goal doesn't stop with the horses.
0: Seeing the reality coming out of COVID, people were so displaced. I've got one little girl here that was so shut down, she would stop and not even speak with you. Now this little girl is taking crowds of people down our hallways and speaking about each and every horse.
1: Longtime volunteer and board member Shari Davies also shared her perspective.
2: It just gives them a good work ethic and a good confidence builder that I did that. I took care of that horse. I fed them. I cleaned their stall. It just gives them back their self-esteem, which is amazing.
0: It wasn't just me rescuing horses. It was a place for these kids to go and just open up and become good, healthy citizens in the city of Hampton Roads. To watch these horses heal those humans and those humans heal these horses, it's full circle like I planned.
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0: Fish Friday here on WNRN. I'm DJ Mark Smith.
1: I'm Ed Bond.
0: And we're here to try to turn you guys on to the rock band Fish. We want to bring you into the Fishosphere.
2: So I guess I'll never make it back to home. My water, Mississippi Delta home. Leo.
0: This is not on any album that Fish ever released.
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0: Angus and Julia Stone from the new karaoke bar. It's coming out in September. It's called Monroe. And City in Color, back to If I Should Go Before You, their 2015 album with Lover Come Back. Haven't heard too much about that band recently, although they did release a few new songs in the spring, and they've been touring across Canada in some small venue shows. Hopefully we'll see them back in the U.S. before too long. Good morning, I'm Bob Masalgo. It's WNRN in Henrico in Midlothian. Find us at 88.5, and welcome to New Music Tuesday. Throughout the day today, we'll have some tracks we're playing for the first time scattered in there. Got one of those coming up this morning, and we've got lots of other great stuff coming up as well. The new album from Kells is here. It's called Dirty Blues Princess. We'll have a track from that. Tyler Ballgame's got one for us, and Howdy's new one is next on WNRN. 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

0: Tyler Ballgame with Matter of Taste, along with Courtney Marie Andrews. It must be someone else's fault is from Old Flowers. What a great voice she has. She really reminds me of Linda Ronstadt in her prime. Howdy, Try, Try, Try is from the new Big World, which is coming out next month. Every Sunday morning at 11, I'm here with Country Feedback on WNRN. 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
0: We've got our fingers crossed that we may be able to do an in-studio session with Kells. Dirty Blue Princess is the new EP. Here's Gone, Kells on WNRN.

0: Song of the Future is new from U2. Joby Riccio in the set with Wildfire Season, released last year. She'll be playing in the Commonwealth. She's opening for Shaky Graves on December 7th at the Jefferson Theater in Charlottesville. And we've also got the Lumineers in that set. Gloria is from 3, and Kel's New Gone started us off from Dirty Blues Princess. We have another 30 trips giveaway for this week, and you can get registered to win that trip sponsored by the City of Salem at wnrn.org/30trips. Check it out, those 30 trips giveaways, part of our celebration of our 30th anniversary here at WNRN. 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

0: Three decades ago this month, A Tribe Called Quest released their fourth album, Beats, Rhymes, and Life. On A New Culture Corner, John Morrison talks about the new territory they moved into on that album, partly due to conflict within the group, and thanks to the fresh sounds of their new friend, producer Jay Dilla. That's on the next World Cafe.
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0: Jesse Wells from the new Masks Off and Won't You Come Out Tonight. I've seen him play a couple of times live. He puts on a very interesting show. He's very compelling on stage. You have a chance to see him in Richmond tomorrow evening. He's performing at Lewis Ginner Botanical Garden. Leve's Silver Lining from A Matter of Time, last year's album, and Breakfield with Pull Some Strings from their debut Breakfield album round out the set on WNRN. Just about an hour from now, we'll have part one of A Decade of Difference. We're looking back at 1999, and Beck took an unusual turn in 1999 with a pretty cool R&B-influenced song. We'll play that song, and we'll talk about his career on A Decade of Difference. That's in about an hour, and then again about an hour later. A Decade of Difference, supported by Bank of the James on WNRN. 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
0: This has been a quick 6 o'clock hour. We're nearing the end of it. 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

0: Such a smooth sound to that song, Dan Kroll's Hail Mary. It's on Winning Streak, and the album's coming out in October. I hope the rest of it sounds like that. Sufjan Stevens with Feudal Devices, back to 2010's The Age of Ads. Starting out our set on WNRN. Good morning, I'm Bob Masago, and thanks so much for listening. We are celebrating our 30th anniversary here at WNRN, 30 years of serving the Commonwealth. We couldn't do it without your support. I want to say a big thank you to everyone who has made a contribution to WNRN. Coming up this hour, we've got some special features. It's New Music Tuesday. I'm going to have a premiere track coming up this hour. And it's also time for our first look at Beck on A Decade of Difference. That'll occur later on this hour. New one from Garrett Boys coming up next on WNRN. 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
1: 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We heard Sierra Hull in the set with Boom from A Tiptoe High Wire, and Garrett Boys with Who I Am from their new It Runs Deep. It's WNRN. I have a new Music Tuesday premiere coming up next. 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
1: 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There have been a lot of stories about this new album from Charlie Crockett called Clovis. He released it online, and then he had to pull it back, and his record label got mad, and, well, now he's on a new record label. Let's hear one from the new album, Clovis, Charlie Crockett, and the Hallelujah Trail, a New Music Tuesday premiere on WNRN.

0: The Womack Sisters releasing their debut album next month. We heard Chauffeur, My Morning Jacket from The Waterfall 2 with Run It, and Charlie Crockett with a new Music Tuesday premiere. The Hallelujah Trail is from Clovis. Charlie Crockett is playing in Charlottesville. It's a WNRN Presents show with Charlie Crockett at the Ting Pavilion on September 5th. 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

0: New from Westside Cowboy, Kick Stones, The Boys. It's on It Goes On, coming out towards the end of next month. Some Neil Young in the set, When You Dance, I Can Really Love, going back to 1970s after the Gold Rush, and Tiny Habits, Anything He Was, started the set. That's from the new Keepers album, also coming out next month. You'll be able to see Tiny Habits in Charlottesville, playing the Jefferson Theater in a WNRN Presents show. That's happening on November 18th. Beck is coming up next on A Decade of Difference on WNRN. 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
0: It's A Decade of Difference on WNRN, taking a look back at some musical highlights from 1999. That was the year that Beck put out an unexpected R&B tune. Beck was the beneficiary of some excellent timing with his first album, Mellow Gold. The song Loser was an unexpected crossover hit, elevating him from an underground fringe performer to the leader of a new alternative, popularized by listeners hungry for something new and different from alternative rock, which by 1994 had become mainstream. Much of Mellow Gold was recorded in the home studio of a guy named Carl Stevenson, using a tape recorder set up in such a way that Beck later remembered having to finish vocal takes before Stevenson's girlfriend wanted to get in and cook dinner. The single came first in 1993. It was a local radio hit in L.A. before migrating to the Pacific Northwest, where it was the most requested song, beating out hometown favorites Pearl Jam. From there, it hit MTV, and Beck was picked up by a major record label. Loser went on to be a top 10 song in the U.S. in 1994 and also performed well throughout Europe, with Beck becoming the face of an emerging slacker movement. Well, let's not listen to that one. Let's listen to one from 1999 when Beck took a turn at R&B. This is from the Midnight Vultures album from 1999, Beck and Deborah. It's A Decade of Difference on WNRN.

0: 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Cause I'm a full-grown man, and I'm not afraid to.
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0: Baby Rose with the New Friends Again. Leon Thomas featured on that track, and Michael Kiwanuka's Tell Me a Tale starting the hour. This 8 o'clock hour on WNRN. Good morning. I'm Bob Masalgo in Charlottesville. Listen to WNRN at 91.9. That's where it all started 30 years ago. We're celebrating our 30th year serving the Commonwealth with great music from the Blue Ridge to the Bay. We've got some of that coming up for you this hour. A second look at Beck is coming up on A Decade of Difference. We'll talk a little bit about his new album that's on the way. That tune from 1999, Deborah, most people assume it was influenced primarily by Prince, but Beck says it was just a general 90s R&B vibe that he was trying to go after. We'll hear more from Beck later on this hour as A Decade of Difference returns, and new music on the way from River Shook, the following group, to Sarah Shook and the Disarmers. We'll also hear a new one from Billy Strings next. 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
0: I know for our friends and listeners here at WNRN, hearing there's a new Billy Strings album is really good news. So I'll tell you that So Much for Goodbyes, the new Billy Strings album, is coming on August 28th. Here's Burn the Other End on WNRN.

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0: River Shook and a new tune, Country Angel. They're playing at the Southern Cafe and Music Hall in Charlottesville in September. That's on the 22nd. Funkadelics, Can You Get to That? And Billy Strings with Burn the Other End, filling out that set of music on WNRN. That Funkadelic tune goes back to 1971. Dead Air 5 is just around the corner. August 22nd, we'll be at the Jefferson Center in Roanoke with more than 20 Commonwealth bands, each one of them covering a different Grateful Dead tune. We'd love to see you there as well. You can get details on tickets and VIP packages. All proceeds benefit WNRN. Get those details, find out about the band lineup, and find out more about Dead Air 5 at WNRN.org. One of the artists that will be joining us is John Robert. We'll hear his new track next on WNRN.
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0: Dead Air 5 coming to the Jefferson Center in Roanoke on August 22nd. 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Here's one of the Commonwealth artists that will be joining us, John Robert on WNRN.

0: lot of different styles on that new album from Paul McCartney, The Boys of Dungeon Lane. To me, that one sounds a little more Wings-like. It's Come Inside. Now, Paul McCartney was the musical guest on the finale for Saturday Night Live this season. They just reran that episode this past weekend. I decided to watch it again because I wanted to see the Paul McCartney segments once again. I'm really glad I did. I think first time I fell asleep before the show was over. So I missed his playing of Coming Up right at the end of the show, and it was really good. Charles Bradley with Changes. We also heard John Robert did it Just Because from Where Do You Want to Go, his new EP. He'll be covering a Grateful Dead tune, that show, Dead Air 5, coming August 22nd to the Jefferson Center in Roanoke. New Mumford & Sons coming up next.
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0: like to say that we're more than just a venue. We are a nonprofit organization committed to providing transformative educational and adventure activities for learners of all ages. I am Madison. I am the center manager at the Peaks Retreat and Adventure Center in Thaxton, Virginia.
1: The Peaks Retreat provides curated outdoor experiences tailored to the needs and goals of the group attending, whether it be a field trip of young learners, a corporate retreat focused on team building, or a youth adventure summer camp.
0: If people are put in situations or environments that they don't experience a lot, it tends to push people out of their comfort zones a little bit more, which leads to growth, leads to really memorable experiences. In a team environment, typically people take what they learned from that growth back to their classroom or their workplace, and it just improves the overall environment, the collaboration on the team.
1: One way participants can step out of their comfort zone is with the Peaks Retreat and Adventure Center's customizable challenge course, featuring a low ropes course, climbing wall, and 400-foot zipline.
0: Up on the zipline platform, getting ready to kind of like step off and take that leap, that is where you see a lot of people pushing past their comfort zones. That's when you see sometimes some tears, sometimes some anxiousness, and then always the end result is, wow, I'm so glad I did that. I'm gonna go do it again.
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0: Good to Be, new tune from Goose and the Big Modern album. Modest Mouse with their Dashboard from We Were Dead Before the Ship Even Sank. That's from 2007. The Pretenders back to 79 for Kid and Mumford & Sons along with Sierra Farrell with a version of Here. Songs on their new album, Not That Version. Mumford & Sons playing in Charlottesville September 20th at John Paul Jones Arena. And Sierra Farrell will be in Charlottesville before that in a WNRN Presents show, our 30th anniversary show for Charlottesville. That's at the Ting Pavilion coming up on September 8th. Decade of Difference with Beck is up next here on WNRN. 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
0: It's a Decade of Difference on WNRN, today supported by Bank of the James, where community and banking come together. Beck has ventured into many different styles over his career. The mid-2000s were a time of collaboration, working with Danger Mouse on two albums, before entering a period without a typical studio album. His return in 2012 was a sheet music-only release, 2012's Songreader, along with extensive work as a producer and collaborator. A spinal injury left him unable to tour for an extended time, but he did produce his Grammy-winning Morning Phase during this time, a record that harkened back to his sound from the early 2000s. It was a surprise Album of the Year winner at the Grammys, winning over Beyoncé. This year will bring his 15th studio album and first in 7 years, returning to the same team that delivered the Grammy winner. Beck will also launch a supporting tour in September. Let's hear the title track from the new album. This is Beck and Ride Lonesome. It's a Decade of Difference on WNRN.

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1: 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Thanks!

Good Friend, a new tune from Gia Margaret on the Singing album. And we had the Drive-By Truckers to start the hour with an Eddie Hinton cover called Everybody Needs Love. That's from the Go-Go Boots album. Goes back to 2012. Good morning. It's WNRN. All up and down the Shenandoah Valley, you'll find us at 94.3 wherever you are today. Thanks so much for listening. I'm Bob Masalgo, and I hope you enjoyed that look at Beck on A Decade of Difference. Such an interesting artist with so many twists and turns. I especially liked his work in Echo in the Canyon, which was the documentary about the Laurel Canyon recording studio and the sound, released back in 2019. Now, coming up this hour, we've got another New Music Tuesday premiere that's supported by Phelan Petty Injury Lawyers. I'll play something you've not heard before, at least not heard it on WNRN. We're also going to hear another artist that joined us at Red Wing Roots Music Festival this past summer. We're going to hear the latest from the Beths. New Eller coming up next on

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drifting on by, you know how I feel. 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

0: They were so good at Red Wing Roots Music Festival. I don't think I'm alone in that consideration at our Sunday event with our WNRN members. Our Wake Up with WNRN, I had a lot of members tell me that they were one of the favorite acts they saw at Red Wing Roots up to that point. This being Sunday morning, still a few more things coming up. Till My Heart Stops is from Straight Line Was a Lie, their newest album. Blitzen Trapper with Fur and Nina Simone in there. Feeling Good is from I Put a Spell on You and takes you back to 1965. Eller's new Missing Kid is from At Home in My Mind. Coming up on WNRN, this and every Saturday morning, you can count on Mark and Ed to bring you some great entertainment. From 9 till noon, they have got Grateful Dead and Friends, 2 hours of Grateful Dead music, and an hour of jam band music. 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
0: Coming up in this set, a look back at 1999, great track from that year. It's all part of our 30th anniversary celebration. Our theme is 1999 this week, and this next song actually sounds like it could be from then or maybe even before then. Alex Amen with the new California Blues on WNRN.

What if I told you? Time magazine named Albert Einstein the person of the century in December of 1999, stating Einstein was, quote, the preeminent scientist in a century dominated by science. The magazine also noted all the touchstones of the era, including the bomb, the Big Bang, quantum physics, and electronics, quote, all bear his imprint. 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

0: Jungle on WNRN. Sunshine is the new album coming August 14th. We heard Carry On. We also had Jesse Winchester in the set from Gentlemen of Leisure, the 1999 album. That's What Makes You Strong. That was such a fine album. The late Jesse Winchester passed away a few years back, living in Charlottesville in the latter years of his life. That's a 30th anniversary highlight, song going back to 1999. Alex Amen with California Blues from the new Son of Amen to start our set. And speaking of 1999, we have a look back at 1999 on A Decade of Difference tomorrow morning with a band whose song you'll probably recognize, but you might not remember the band. It's a Canadian group that had a big hit that year, and they're actually still around. The band is called Len. We'll hear more about the band and hear that great tune from 1999 on tomorrow's Decade of Difference coming up in the 7 and 8 o'clock hours. 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

0: Pool Girl have an album coming next month, Melancholic Beach Town. You heard Call It What You Want. Arlo Parks with Hurt. David Wax Museum with Commonwealth Music from Line of Light. We heard Uncover the Gold. And Jalen Nganda, the title track to the new Doctrine of Love. Both Jeff and I hit on the same artist in our lookbacks at 1999. We hit some different tracks. Jeff has Lenny Kravitz coming up today with one of the biggest hits of his career. It was a cover of Guess Who's American Woman. He did that for the Austin Powers movie from that year. You'll hear both the original and the Lenny Kravitz version today at 2 o'clock on Take 2 at 2. That's supported by Sarah Santile and Crazy Rooster Brewing, craft beer and live music in Powhatan. I'll have Lenny Kravitz on A Decade of Difference on Thursday. 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
0: I'm Bob Masago. Thanks so much for listening this morning. What a way to step aside and let Zoe take over. Leave you with a new Music Tuesday premiere that's supported by Phelan Petty Injury Lawyers. American Aquarium has a new album called New Ways to Lose. They'll be playing at the Ball Hooter Fest on Labor Day weekend at Snowshoe. Let's hear a new track from American Aquarium, a new Music Tuesday premiere. This is History Repeats Itself on WNRN.

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0: New music from Julia Jacklin, Get Away From Me, I Think I'll Love You Soon. That's off The Gem, coming out on September 25th. And New Order, Age of Consent on WNRN. Good morning, it's Zoe. Today marks my 1 year here at WNRN. And since I've been here, I have discovered so many new artists and new music that I absolutely love. And today you will as well, because today is New Music Tuesday, supported by Phelan Petty Injury Lawyers, the day that we add new songs to our playlist. And I've got one coming up for you at the end of the hour, so stay tuned.
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0: WNRN presents 804 Day this Saturday in Shaco Bottom in Richmond. The WNRN stage at 804 features Leslie and the Dots, Caroline Scruggs, Justin Golden and Devil's Coattails, and Hot Pants.
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0: That's 804 Day this Saturday in Shaco Bottom in Richmond. 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

0: The latest from Temple's Jetstream Heart and what you need from JSOM on WNRN. 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Her Majesty, Chesterfield Foxtrot, and Inches of Infinity at the Spot on Kirk in Roanoke on Saturday. And Hello Goodbye Records presents Hardcore Matinee at the Southern Cafe and Music Hall in Charlottesville on Sunday. 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A big thank you to Marissa in Richmond, who recently became a member. 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

0: That's Tom Hamilton from his latest album, I'm Your Vampire, Kissing With Our Eyes Closed. 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

0: Three decades ago this month, A Tribe Called Quest released their fourth album, Beats, Rhymes, and Life. On A New Culture Corner, John Morrison talks about the new territory they moved into on that album, partly due to conflict within the group, and thanks to the fresh sounds of their new friend, producer Jay Dilla. That's on the next World Cafe.
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0: Wolf Trap in Vienna will be hosting Tedeschi Trucks Band on August 28th and 29th. We just heard Future Soul, Blur with Park Life, and Say Something from Sarah Cahoon on WNRN. We're going to continue with New Music Tuesday next. We're going to add a new track to our playlist, and we'll hear that just after the break.
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0: 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This is from the Swiss band Soft Loft. They're coming out with their second album, Throw the Dice, on September 4th, and it features this song, Wednesdays. It's inspired by Mean Girls, the phrase, on Wednesdays we wear pink. But instead, it sort of flips it on its head and argues that happiness doesn't have to come from others. You don't have to be the cool kid. Let's give it a listen here on WNRN.

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0: Tiger Blood, it's Houndmouth on WNRN, and Elliot Smith, one that I love, Waltz Number 2. Good morning, it's Zoe, and coming up next, I've got a special in-studio session recorded with Hot Pants at In Your Ear Studios in Richmond, ahead of 804 Day, where Hot Pants is going to be performing at Chaco Bottom on Saturday. They are a Richmond band, formerly known as Mackenzie Rourke and the Hot Pants. 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And stay tuned. Just after the break, we're going to hear the in-studio session with them on WNRN.
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5: 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We're broadcasting from the Blue Ridge to the Bay, including 88.5 in Richmond. I'm Desiree Moses, coming to you live from In Your Ear Studios in Richmond. We are talking all things 804 Day. We are very thrilled to have a stage this year at 804 Day at 17th Street Farmers Market in Chaco Bottom in Richmond, coming up this Saturday. One of the acts that we'll be playing is Hot Pants, and we are joined by them now. Thank you so much for being here.
6: Thanks so much for having us.
5: Last summer, Hot Pants released the ensemble debut album, Ghost of Rock and Roll, and you're going to kick things off for us with the title track.
6: Yeah, that's right. Yeah, this one's called Ghost of Rock and Roll. Hope you guys like it.

0: Hot Pants live on WNRN from In Your Ear Studios in Richmond, playing the WNRN stage at 8:04 day at the 17th Street Farmers Market in Shaco Bottom in Richmond this Saturday. Would everybody please go around and introduce yourselves and say what instrument you're playing for everybody out there in Radio Land?
1: Sure. I'm Mackenzie Rourke. I'm singing and I'm playing the acoustic guitar.
2: Hey there, Billy Bocci, backing vocals, guitar.
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1: Can I introduce the non-miked? We got Matt Moran on the bass and Drew Barnacki on the drums.
0: All right. Thank you so much. So Ghost of Rock and Roll came out last summer, and it was self-produced. So y'all are known for the live show. I'm curious what your approach was. Were you trying to translate that same live energy into the studio recordings?
1: Yeah. We wanted to make something that sounded, you know, as close as possible to, you know, what we sound like live. We didn't want to trick everyone and, you know, you put out a record and then they come to see us live and they're like, what is this? So we wanted to, you know, be as true to that as possible. So, you know, we didn't want to get too fancy and technical and, you know, put a bunch of stuff that we wouldn't be able to recreate live just because that's important to us.
0: Now, you all are now currently billed as Hot Pants, formerly Mackenzie Rourke and the Hot Pants. Tell us about the decision to move forward in this new iteration. What does it signify for you all, and what can audiences expect from this new iteration of the band?
1: I've been asked about this a lot because people are like, why would you take your own name out of it? And the truth is, you know, when I started playing music, I never really wanted to be just Mackenzie Rourke. I always wanted to just be in a band. And so, you know, when I put out my first album, 4 years ago or so under just my name, it was because it was kind of like, all right, like, this is my name. I don't know what else to call this. And then when the band kind of came together, it just became very clear that it wasn't just me backed by a backing band. You know, Hot Pants is more than that. And so this way, it's just a little easier for people to kind of digest, you know, one word, Hot Pants, you know, can't really misspell that. I really do feel like, you know, when we play it, everyone, like, puts so much work and attention and add so much, you know, dynamic. I'll bring like sort of the skeleton of a song to the band and then, you know, it takes on a life of its own. Everyone adds like their special sauce to it and makes it really amazing. So I wanted to sort of homogenize ourselves, I guess, and not make it all about myself. I'm also kind of a shy person, despite, you know, choosing this as a career path. So I kind of like melting into, you know, the band as one entity.
2: Mackenzie has built a very good team. As a leader, she's built a very good team mentality with our group.
1: Yeah, thank you.
0: We're speaking with Hot Pants on WNRN. They're playing the WNRN stage at 8:04 day at the 17th Street Farmers Market in Shaco Bottom in Richmond this Saturday. What would you like to play for us next?
1: Yeah, we're going to play a newer song. We haven't released this. We've recorded it. We're hopefully going to put it out sometime this fall. It's just sort of an acknowledgement of all of the bad stuff going on, and we feel helpless. You know, as artists, sometimes we look at what's going on in the world, and all you can really do is make art, and hopefully, you know, that helps people feel understood and, you know, like they're not alone in this. You know, we're all in this together. It's a reminder also that to have hope, we can do something about it. We just have to believe in ourselves. So it's called Wicked World.

0: Wicked World, Hot Pants, treating us to a new song live from In Your Ear Studios in Richmond. Hot Pants are playing the WNRN stage at 804 Day in Shaco Bottom in Richmond this Saturday. So you all have toured around a lot, around the Mid-Atlantic. A couple years back, 2024, you won Floyd Fest's On the Rise competition. What have you all learned when it comes to building a fan base the grassroots way?
1: I don't know. It's tough. You know, it's something I try not to get too caught up in of being, oh, we need more fans, we need more followers, we need more likes, you know. I mean, all that stuff is important, of course, but, you know, we just try to put on a good show. We try to be nice people. We try to, you know, invite our friends and our family out and have people spread the word, and if they like our music, to, you know, to share it. When we did the Floyd Fest On the Rise thing, I really tapped into my inner, like, fifth grader running for, you know, class vice president or whatever I was running for, and really campaigned, and so we made little buttons and handed them out and put up flyers. And that, I think, really made an impact. You know, we put the extra effort in and didn't just rely on, you know, social media posts to get people to vote for us. We went and had to talk to people face to face and invite them to our set and everything. And it worked. So it was great. And doing stuff like this is such a great opportunity, you know, to connect with the community on, it's not a small scale, it's a big scale. WNRN is huge. You know, you broadcast all over the state. So this, you know, this is an amazing opportunity for us. Thank you to everyone for being here today, everyone in the audience and everyone who's listening. And thanks so much for having us.
0: Well, we're looking forward to your set at 804 Day in Shaco Bottom on Saturday. So in the spirit of 804 Day, can you talk about your experience in the Richmond music scene, sort of how the city's unique creative energy has contributed to your output and your trajectory, which you kind of just hit on a little bit?
1: Yeah. I mean, the thing I love about Richmond is there's kind of every genre represented here. It's got everything. That has contributed to this sound just because when I put this band together and I was kind of more in the Americana vein, I purposefully got Billy on board, who's not, you know, a country person, and Matt, you know, who's not. Everyone brings their own kind of unique flavor of their own personal style and their own personal taste in music. And so that has kind of made the conglomerate that is Hot Pants. I kind of like that. I don't like being pigeonholed into one sound or one genre. I like sort of exploring lots of different things. So I think Richmond's a great place to do that. It's great too, just the community as a whole and the Richmond music scene as a whole is so welcoming. It's so, you just go support your friends. Like, no matter what genre they are, no matter what kind of music they make, it's just people just support each other just for the love of music and the love of art. And I just think that's a really beautiful thing.
0: Hot Pants live on WNRN from In Your Ear Studios in Richmond, playing the WNRN stage at 804 Day this Saturday. We love it if you play one more. What would you like to take us out on?
1: All right. So we as people, as creatives, as, you know, human beings, we go through periods of life where things just feel like they're not going your way, or nobody is immune from feeling angst every once in a while. So this is a song that sort of came out of that moment for me. I had kind of a tough year and a tough spring, some things happening in my life that really made me go, you know what, whatever, you know, who cares? And the song is called Whatever, Who Cares? So if you feel that, this is for you.

0: 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Hot Pants, thank y'all so much for being here.
1: Thank you so much.
0: Thanks to the crew at In Your Ear Studios and Shaco Records, Carlos, Craig, Tom, and Billy, my WNRN colleagues, Sarah, Maddie, Zoe, and Matt, to the WNRN members and underwriters in the audience whose support makes sessions like this possible. For WNRN, I'm Desiree Moses. 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
7: 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In fact, we have a session with this band from 14 years ago. It's one of our most viewed sessions that we've done, and it's Alabama Shakes. They've got a new album coming out in August called I Must Be Dreaming. Here's I Feel Hope Coming on WNRN.

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0: That's Giuliana Riolino from her latest album, Echo in the Dust. The song was Like a Rembrandt. And we started things off with Alabama Shakes, I Feel Hope Coming, on listener-supported independent music radio, WNRN. We're going to take a quick break, and when we come back, I've got B.B. 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

0: From Shaky Graves' latest album, Fondness, Etc., that's Time Flies, and WNRN will be presenting Shaky Graves at the Jefferson Theater in Charlottesville on December 7th. We also heard Royal Otis with Moody, and When You Know from B.B. Stockwell. She'll be performing at the Southern Cafe and Music Hall in Charlottesville on September 26th. 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
0: Every Friday, Mark and Edmond of Grateful Dead and Friends bring you a deep cut from the Phish archives to get your weekend started and to introduce you to the band Phish. 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That's this Friday on WNRN. Now here's Wishy with Lovesick.

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0: That's from Brother Wallace's newest album, Electric Love, You're the Man, and Mitski with The Only Heartbreaker on WNRN. Today is New Music Tuesday. We're going to be adding a new track to our playlist next, but if you are a fan of new music discovery, you'll want to tune in Fridays at 11 for The Drop, where we dig into three brand new releases each week. That's the day that albums get released, and so this Friday we're going to hear from Michigander, the new album Over Before You Know It, Cautious Clay's The Hour's High Noon, and Buffalo Traffic Jam, Pictures of You. That's coming up this Friday on The Drop, supported by Music Today, owned and operated in Crozet, Virginia.
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0: 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The new album from Jungle comes out on August 14th called Sunshine, and they've just released our second preview at the album called The Wave. The music video was a fully choreographed video that was filmed all in one take in South Africa. It's pretty cool. 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Here's The Wave on WNRN.

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0: In the Stars from the Rolling Stones and Reina Tropical with Cartagena on WNRN. Good afternoon, it's Zoe. Our theme of the week is 1999, so we're going to be hearing a tie to that on In-Studio Spotlight with an artist that got his solo career started in that year, and I've got a song from that year coming up in the next set, so stay tuned.
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0: The new album, Thrasher, comes out August 22nd from Brandon Flowers, the frontman of The Killers. Here's Plans on WNRN.

What if I told you, on January 19th of 1999, the first BlackBerry pager, BlackBerry 850, is released. BlackBerry devices go on to drive explosive growth for upstart Canadian producer Research in Motion, dominating the U.S. smartphone market for much of the 2000s. 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

0: man of his word, Cassius Culpepper. And as we take a look back at all of the years in WNRN's history, our theme this week is 1999. We heard from Annie DeFranco. She came out with the album Up, Up, Up, Up, Up, Up in January of 1999. I did have to count that on my fingers. And that was a very busy year for her, because not only did she come out with that album in 99, it featured that song Angry Anymore, but later the banjo intro from that song was actually sampled on The Arrival's Gate, which was another song on an album she came out in November of that year called To the Teeth. And in between those two, in May, she came out with a collaboration album with Utah Phillips. It was called Fellow Workers. So 99 was a very busy year for Annie DeFranco. And we'll take a look more at that year throughout the week. We're going to be hearing from an artist that got his solo career started in 99 on In Studio Spotlight. That's coming up at 1 here on WNRN.
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0: That's Love Me Not from Grace Potter. We heard the Beatles off the Abbey Road album Something. That's one of my favorite Beatles songs of all time. 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
15: 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We're reminiscing on the year 1999 this week, and Kenny Robey was a part of Six String Drag. It disbanded in 1998, so that's when he decided to get his solo career started in 99 and released his first solo album. And back in 2020, he wasn't able to come in to join us for an in-studio session, so he did a home studio session with us where he performed Don't You Know What's On My Mind. Got a few now here on WNRN.

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0: 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You can also tell your smart speaker to play WNRN. Here's Beck. It's Ride Lonesome.

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0: The Revivalists dropped their newest album, Get It Honest, last week. That was Heartstop. And Nilufer Yanya, In Your Head, on WNRN. 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
0: We've had a number of artists in studio for WNRN in-studio sessions supported by Blue Mountain Brewery over the years. 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This one's from the Red Clay Strays, Don't Want to Know.
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0: Hail Mary is the latest single from Dan Kroll. It's off Winning Streak that comes out on October 9th. And L.A. Dies from Southwest Virginia, that was Feels Really Small. 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We're going to take a quick break, and when we come back, we'll be hearing from one of my favorites in our rotation right now, the Rose Hips on WNRN.
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0: Little girls are responsible for their actions in their homes and communities. They're empowered to use their voice. And then we say they're not only loved by their immediate family, but now they're part of the Real Girls family. My name is Sammy Mobley. I'm the founder and executive director of Real Girls, Responsible, Empowered, and Love. The foundation of Real Girls is really to help girls recognize what a healthy relationship is. I'm a domestic violence survivor, so I want to make sure that these girls know and they don't end up in the same situation that I almost ended up in.
1: While attending a Real Girls Healthy Teen Dating Relationship Forum, seniors Zoe and Leah also shared their experiences with the program.
2: I've been a Real Girl since last year, my junior year. To be true, my mom signed me up. But I'm actually glad she did because I got nice friends. And Miss Tammy's a great mentor. And it's a great place to get leadership skills. Like last year, low-key, I didn't want to talk to anybody. But now this year, like a lot of people know me and stuff. So yeah.
3: The program which I'm in right now is the Leadership Academy. This program, we take high school girls and we bring in elementary school girls and we work on confidence building. I feel like groups like this is important to help with self-esteem and confidence. If I wasn't a Real Girl, I would never be doing this interview. It really helped me like speak up, find my voice, find myself.
0: Well, hoping 20 or 30 years from now, they say, I was a part of this program that really was instrumental in me becoming a woman and my growth.
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0: That's Any Old Fool from These Sacred Souls. We heard from Band of Horses off their 2010 album Infinite Arms, and also heard from Samia in that set, and started things off with Spacey from the Rose Hips on listener-supported independent music radio, WNRN.
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0: It's Zoe on WNRN. Thanks for hanging out with me today. And before I pass things off to Jeff Sweatman for Take Two at Two, I've got one more New Music Tuesday premiere supported by Phelan Petty Injury Lawyers. Sergio Simpson promised that he would only release 5 albums under his name, and he did, in fact, keep to his promise. So now he's releasing albums under a different name, under Johnny Blue Skies and the Dark Clouds. He just released his 2nd album. It's called Mutiny After Midnight, and this is Don't Let Go on WNRN.

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4: 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It's Jeff Swetman. Good afternoon. 1999, our theme on all of our features this week for WNRN's 30th anniversary. We heard one of the songs that was all over the airwaves in 99 yesterday, Pearl Jam's version of Last Kiss. Today we have another big hit that year, another cover, Lenny Kravitz doing the Guess Who's American Woman. It was for the Austin Powers movie, The Spy Who Shagged Me. It became such a hit, it won Lenny a Grammy, and he would add it on as a bonus track with the reissue of his album 5 that had come out the year before. And a little while after the whole phenomenon of this song and that movie, he would perform the song with the Guess Who on the Much Music Video Awards in Toronto. And at that time, Randy Bachman asked him, "Why don't you play my guitar line?" And he said, "I couldn't get the sound, I couldn't get the tone." So that's maybe why there's a little bit of a wrinkle to this arrangement of American Woman. We'll hear Lenny first and then the Guess Who from the 70s on Take Two at Two.

0: American Woman, title track to their 1970 album, The Guess Who. It was number one for 3 weeks in the U.S. that year, and covered years later by Lenny Kravitz for the Austin Powers movie that came out in 1999. Highlighting tracks from that year all this week on all of our features for WNRN's 30th anniversary. Take Two at Two, supported by Sarah Santile and Crazy Rooster Brewing, craft beer and live music in Powhatan. Some other interesting quotes from Randy Bachman of The Guess Who related to that version. He wasn't necessarily a big fan at first, but then his daughter came home from school. She was around 13, 14 years old at the time. She said, "All of her friends at school think you're so cool. Lenny Kravitz has done your song and it's in Austin Powers." And so he realized he had Lenny had done something that's touched a younger generation, as Randy put it. And he said Lenny reinvented the song for himself, basically, and said that's kind of the sign of a good cover. He said, "You've got to get it, strip it down, make it your own. It's like moving into a house. You got to kind of make some of the rooms your own. You can't go with somebody else's decorations." So that's Randy's take on Lenny's version, and something good to keep in mind when we do Take Two at Two every weekday at this time. You'll hear two versions of No Scrubs tomorrow.
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0: Great one from the Smithereens coming up, and something new from the Womack sisters. Right now it's Noah Kahn's latest, Doors, on WNRN.

WNRN presents Patty Griffin at the Jefferson Theater in Charlottesville this Sunday. That's Patty Griffin at the Jefferson Theater this Sunday. 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

0: Chauffeur, new from the Womack Sisters, from their self-titled debut, due out August 14th. It's on WNRN. The Smithereens, Blood and Roses, and Noah Kahan, Doors. He just played where the Atlanta Braves play Major League Baseball last night as his stadium tour continues. I think he's eventually making his way to the Rose Bowl this year. Pretty impressive. Well, we've got an impressive list of concert tickets and other offers you can win with the weekly member list. It just went out yesterday. Our members this week can win tickets to WNRN Presents Palmyra at the Camel in Richmond August 20th, 21st, or 22nd. Maggie Baugh at Elmwood Park in Roanoke August 6th. The Barons with Issa at the Southern in Charlottesville July 31st. Or Warriors in Bloom at Agecroft Hall and Gardens in Richmond August 1st and 2nd. 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

0: 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Tonight on World Cafe, between 6 and 8, you'll hear John Morrison digging into A Tribe Called Quest's Beats, Rhymes, and Life, released 3 decades ago this month. In the next set, I've got a track from an album that made it onto Mojo Magazine's 50 Most Out There Albums of All Time list.
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0: still around. That's Frico on WNRN. Weird Os Mutantes or Os Mutanchis or Os Mutantes, depending on which pronunciation on the internet you believe. Hugely influential Brazilian band with the whole Tropicália sound, mixing traditional Brazilian music with psychedelic rock in the 60s from their self-titled debut in 1968. Weird, a song that would later be used decades later in a fast food commercial, of all things. Minha Menina, I think is how you say the song title there. Apologies for my botched Portuguese. And River Shook, Country Angel, got us started. River Shook performing in Charlottesville at the Southern Cafe and Music Hall, September 22nd. Well, on the way, I've got a tune that the frontman of the Killers, Brandon Flowers, did over the weekend at Newport Folk Fest. He's got his own new solo album coming out, but he picked a cover that he performed with the guy who wrote the song. So we'll hear that original version coming up, and we'll hear from a new band called Wife Support on New Music Tuesday.
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0: 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I'm Jeff Swetman, playing a new track from Wife Support, led by Marlana Sheets, formerly of the band Milo Green. Self-titled album is out now, and I love the description on the Bandcamp and the website for this endeavor. Think Fiona Apple meets Casey Musgraves at a very confusing dinner party, with Jenny Lewis pouring the wine and St. Vincent texting from the bathroom. 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

0: Here, the new version, Mumford & Sons with Sierra Farrell on WNRN and Dawes, When My Time Comes, a song that Brandon Flowers of the Killers chose to cover during his set at Newport Folk over the weekend with help from Taylor of Dawes. Pretty cool version. Well, Mumford & Sons are going to be live in Charlottesville, John Paul Jones Arena, September 20th. And WNRN presents Sierra Farrell at Ting Pavilion in Charlottesville, September 8th. That's a WNRN 30th anniversary show. 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We're also doing Dead Air 5. 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
0: Limekiln Theater in Lexington, welcoming the Traveling Players Ensemble, performing Winter's Tale on Saturday, August 1st. 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John Hyatt with the Jerry Douglas Band coming up, and some new Humbird, first J. Jerome 87, Track and Field on NRN.

0: Three decades ago this month, A Tribe Called Quest released their fourth album, Beats, Rhymes, and Life. On A New Culture Corner, John Morrison talks about the new territory they moved into on that album, partly due to conflict within the group, and thanks to the fresh sounds of their new friend, producer Jay Dilla. That's on the next World Cafe.
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0: Daughter of Empire, new from the band Humbird on WNRN. Their new album's out September 25th. We are John Hyatt with the Jerry Douglas Band, All the Lilacs in Ohio. And Track and Field was new from J. Jerome 87, a.k.a. Joe from Alt J. It's Jeff Swetman. Good afternoon. 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Some recent additions include Tift Merritt and Fruit Bats. Hopefully you caught the session with Hot Pants earlier this morning. From In Your Ear in Richmond, they're a Richmond band playing 804 Day in Richmond this Saturday. Another one of those 804 Day bands, Leslie and the Dots, Thursday just after 11 a.m., also from In Your Ear in Richmond, also in front of an audience of NRN members. 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Another 1999 highlight coming up from the Red Hot Chili Peppers, and we'll hear new stuff from Bella White.
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0: Bella White is originally from Calgary, Alberta, Canada, but her father is from Virginia, apparently, who played in bluegrass bands, introduced Appalachian music to her when she was young. She made her debut album in 2020 and now is back with A Sign in the Weather out this year. 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

What if I told you three of the most talked about films of the year in 1999 were The Blair Witch Project, The Sixth Sense, and The Matrix? 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

0: good friend. 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Red Hot Chili Peppers from their 1999 album Californication, Weird Scar Tissue, and Bella White with her new track Stuff. We're highlighting tracks from 99 all this week, especially on our features in honor of WNRN's 30th anniversary. Californication, huge album for the Chili Peppers, an even bigger seller than Blood Sugar Sex Magik was by a few million copies worldwide. And it was the return of John Frusciante to the band. He would leave again about 10 years later in 2009 and return in 2022. Coming up in the next set, we'll hear from Kathleen Edwards and brand new Leon Bridges before 4.
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0: Light the Way, brand new Leon Bridges on WNRN. His new record, Happiness Anytime, is out September 25th. Weird Kathleen Edwards, Hard on Everyone. The Black Keys, Tighten Up, and Howdy, Try, Try, Try. That new Howdy record's out August 14th. A couple weeks after the Black Keys play Richmond, Allianz Amphitheater at Riverfront, August 1st. A lot of good candidates in that set for Decade of Difference. 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You'll hear two from the band Len. Tomorrow, we all know Steal My Sunshine. That was the song of the summer of 99. 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
0: 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I've still got brand new tracks from Dinosaur Jr. and Jordan Rockeye before World Cafe at 6. Right now it's something new from Kells. 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

0: 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Won't You Come Out Tonight? New from Jesse Wells. My favorite album of the year so far, Masks Off. Can't wait to see him tomorrow in Richmond at Lewis Ginch Botanical Garden. And we heard Daniel Ponder, The Only Way Out. It's Jeff Sweatman. Good afternoon. Coming up on Live at 5, we'll hear a live one from Albert King and Stevie Ray Vaughan. They recorded a live album for Canadian TV way back in 1983. Wasn't released till 1999. And that's the year we're celebrating all this week on all of our features in honor of WNRN's 30th anniversary. We'll hear Pride and Joy, Albert King and Stevie Ray Vaughan together on Live at 5. Up next, a band that recently played at Lewis Ginter in Richmond, out with a brand new track on New Music Tuesday, Dinosaur Jr.
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0: First Dinosaur Jr. album in 5 years, There Near, is due out August 28th. Here's the first single. It's the debut of Several Got Away on New Music Tuesday, supported by Phelan Petty Injury Lawyers on WNRN.

WNRN presents Gillian Welch and David Rawlings play Grateful Dead Acoustic Reckoning at Carpenter Theater at Dominion Energy Center in Richmond, Tuesday, October 20th. WNRN is a media sponsor of this event.

0: California Blues, it's new from Alex Amen on WNRN. Making Do was Lake Street Dive, and Several Got Away was Brand New Dinosaur Jr. on New Music Tuesday. Well, we've done a couple different in-studio sessions with Lake Street Dive over the past couple decades. We've got 30 years worth of history of in-studio sessions at WNRN.org, and we dig into that history for the in-studio spotlight weekdays at 1 o'clock with Zoe. 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We'll hear from Laura Veers. In 99, she released her self-titled debut studio album. It was recorded live and featured just Laura and a guitar. She and her backing band, the Hall of Flames, brought a similar sound to WNRN Studios 10 years later for an in-studio performance of Life is Good Blues. We'll hear that tomorrow at 1 on the In-Studio Spotlight. I've got your free weekly download up next.
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1: 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I've got Dr. Dog and Tiny Habits coming up before Live at 5, then at 6. 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

0: WNRN presents two upcoming shows in the Commonwealth for WNRN's 30th anniversary. The Abbott Brothers at Elmwood Park in Roanoke, September 5th. When it's beyond Orion's Belt. And Sierra Farrell at Ting Pavilion in Charlottesville, September 8th.
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0: 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WNRN presents their show at the Jefferson Theater in Charlottesville, November 18th, and their new record, Keepers, is out at the end of August. We heard Chatham County Line, Crop Comes In, That Old Black Hole, Dr. Dog, and Jetstream Heart from Temples, plus some information about the upcoming 30th anniversary shows in Charlottesville with Sierra Farrell, in Roanoke with the Avett Brothers, details on all kinds of WNRN present shows around the Commonwealth under events at WNRN.org. We're doing a lot of fun stuff here with the 30th anniversary of WNRN in 2026, including 30 trips around the sun, 30 trips around Virginia. 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
0: Albert King and Stevie Ray Vaughan together from the 1999 release In Session, coming up on Live at 5. First, a new one from the Australian duo Pamela. Off their EP, It's Nice to See You Here. Here's Better Than Before on WNRN.

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3: 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I'm Jeff Sweatman. Good evening. 1999 week continues in honor of WNRN's 30th anniversary. Tying into different 99 connections all week on all of our features. And that was the year Albert King and Stevie Ray Vaughan's In Session was released. It was actually recorded for Canadian TV in 1983. Not sure what took so long, but at the time, Stevie Ray was 29, Albert King was 60. And it got reissued, I guess, on DVD and CD years after the initial recording. And it's very cool because they left in a lot of the banter between songs. And in this particular case, you've got Albert, you know, he apparently wasn't going to do it. He didn't really know who Stevie was at the time, but he didn't realize Stevie was actually Little Stevie, the skinny kid that he let sit in when Albert had played in Texas. So you can kind of hear them go back and forth, cool camaraderie. And he opens up the floor for Stevie's new tune at the time, Pride and Joy. It's Live at 5 on WNRN.
4: You have to pay attention going out here. Boy, there's a lot of guitar players out here.
5: That's the truth.
4: But they're just players. They play fast. They don't concentrate on no soul. But you got them both.
5: Mm-hmm. I'll be trying.
4: What is that fast thing you were doing, that rap thing? Boy, that had a heck of a groove to it.
5: All right. Part. This thing called Pride and Joy.
4: Pride and Joy. Give me some of it.

0: 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Not much.
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2: 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I've got Death Cab for Cutie and Aretha Franklin in the next set.
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2: 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Right now, Death Cab for Cutie, they were recent World Cafe guests. 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

0: Memory Palace, it's new from Bruce Hornsby, featuring Ezra of Vampire Weekend on WNRN. Aretha Franklin, Rocksteady, and Death Cab for Cutie's Riptides got us started. It's Jeff Sweatman. You may know that Bruce Hornsby hails from Williamsburg, Virginia. You may or may not know that Pavement just made their way through Richmond. It was a big homecoming of sorts. A couple of the guys have ties to UVA. A couple of them have strong ties to Richmond. And you could tell they had a lot of family and friends in the audience for the show. And we had the chance to visit with Bob Nastanovich of Pavement. He chose a mini mixtape for New Love Mixtape the Saturday before last. This past weekend show, new tunes from Squirrel Flower, Echo and the Bunnymen, and Grace Cummings. 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And I'm sure Desiree Moses will have a whole bunch of great new music for you on this weekend's edition. It's heard every Saturday at 6. 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I've got a Commonwealth artist, Trey Charles, in the next set.
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0: Toronto quartet Kiwi Jr. out with the new record Blowing Up August 14th. Here's the title track on WNRN.

0: Tiger Blood, new from Houndmouth on WNRN. Trey Charles, Commonwealth Music out of Richmond. Stay in the Lights is a new track. 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And Trey will be joining us at Dead Air 5 next month in Roanoke. More on that in just a moment. Weird Lord Huron, Watch Me Go, and Kiwi Jr. blowing up. That's right, more than 20 Commonwealth artists doing more than 20 Grateful Dead tunes. To benefit WNRN, it's August 22nd at the Jefferson Center in Roanoke. 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Aaron Lunsford, Colby T. Helms also on the bill. And we'll hear music from another Dead Air 5 artist before World Cafe at 6. John Robert is coming up momentarily. Thanks for listening from the Blue Ridge to the Bay. We're on in Roanoke now at 99.5 FM. We're heard in Lynchburg at 89.9 and on the WNRN app, available in your app store now.
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0: Did It Just Because, new from John Roberts, Commonwealth Music out of Edinburgh, Virginia. 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We're actually less than a month away from more than 20 Commonwealth artists doing more than 20 Grateful Dead tunes. 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Weird Loaded Honey with Tokyo Rain and Deer Tick Mary Singletary. They'll be at the Broadberry in Richmond November 17th. 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I've got another New Music Tuesday song coming up from a New Zealand artist, and then we'll get into World Cafe at 6.
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0: World Cafe is on the way at 6, halfway through the show, closer to 7 p.m. You'll hear from John Morrison talking about A Tribe Called Quest's Beats, Rhymes, and Life, celebrating its 30th anniversary this month. Hard to believe. Well, now I've got a new Music Tuesday selection for you from Jordan Rockeye. He's been around for about a decade. That's when his first album came out. He was born in New Zealand, now based in London. And his new album is called A Safe Place to Be Wild. It's out October 30th. And here's the track Enemies on New Music Tuesday, supported by Phelan Petty Injury Lawyers on WNRN.

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2: When was the last time you learned a brand new word? 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Can you feel it? Rapture rising up. Will it be enough? Will it be enough? That's Good to Be from Goose, a band with an impressive vocabulary who use a word in that song I'd never heard in a song, and maybe I've never heard anywhere before. I'll share that with you coming up. Plus, new music from Blondshell. Billy Strings. This will break. I just can't. Weezer. We might as well be strangers. And Annabelle Dinda. Every time a guy writes a song, he's a cowboy, a sailor, playing with the world in his palm. All those tunes and more on the way. I'm Raina Durres, and this is World Cafe.
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2: You're going to hear a word in this next song that I don't think I've ever heard used in song lyrics, ever. In fact, I don't even think I knew it was a word until I read the lyrics and looked it up. I'm Raina Durres. This is World Cafe. The word Goose uses in this song is hebdomadali. They sing hebdomadali, presto, finale. Hebdomadali. It means every week. Like if something happens weekly or once every 7 days, it happens hebdomadali. I think you probably could just use the word weekly, but maybe it wouldn't fit the meter of the song as well. Thank you, Goose, for that vocabulary boost. The song is called Good to Be. It's Goose on World Cafe.

0: Heart Has to Work So Hard, latest from Blonde Shell. 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
0: You know, every so often, I will hear from a listener who says that they leave the radio on all day so that their pets can listen to the radio. So if you are a cat and you are listening right now, this Live from the Archives is for you. I'm Raina Duras. Live from the Archives is when we pull out some live tracks from the history of World Cafe. In about 2 minutes, you'll hear from an artist who loves cats so much he put her cat Snacks on the cover of her debut album. But first, a little cat power. It's Cat Power Satisfaction, recorded live for World Cafe.

For World Cafe, Natural Disaster, performed live by Bethany Cosentino of Best Coast for Live from the Archives. And did you know Bethany Cosentino did guest vocals on a Weezer song over a decade ago? She did. It was a song called Go Away in 2014. That's Weezer, Go Away, featuring Bethany Cosentino. And that was the last time they had a guest vocalist on a song until now. This new one is called We Might As Well Be Strangers. It features Carly Hartzman of Wednesday. It's Weezer on World Cafe.

0: Say Goodbye, Tell No One from Kathleen Edwards. Goodbyes are a part of the new album from Billy Strings, a big part. And you'll hear a song from that upcoming record when we come back after this short break on World Cafe.
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0: You are listening to World Cafe. My name is Raina Duris. Last year, Billy Strings lost his mom. It was right in the middle of his tour. And instead of canceling his show that night, something that you would probably completely understand, he decided to go out and play. It was really, really emotional. But for him, he says it was also cathartic. He needed to do it. And he kept on using music to deal with his grief. His new album out next month is called So Much for Goodbyes, and he made it to honor his mom. Here's a song from that record, Burn the Other End, Billy Strings, New Music on the Cafe.

0: You can catch an exclusive live mini concert from her on the show tomorrow. That is Annabelle Dinda with The Hand. She's been opening for Noah Kahan on his sold out stadium tour. And that is how we're going to end this edition of World Cafe. Thank you so much for letting me play you some tunes today. And thanks to our affiliate stations who bring the show to you all across the country. Thanks also to our team who make it. 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I'm Raina Duris. 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
3: In 1996, A Tribe Called Quest released their album Beats, Rhymes, and Life. And with it, World Cafe correspondent John Morrison says the group moved into more serious territory, partly because members Q-Tip and Fife Dog weren't really getting along.
4: By the time they got to this fourth record, they're still young guys, but they're also coming to grips with a lot of stuff. 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
4: Q-Tip, he saw the vision, as they say. 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
3: Beats, Rhymes, and Life from A Tribe Called Quest. It's a new Culture Corner today. I'm Raina Duras. 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
3: 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I'm Raina Duras, joined by John Morrison. 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How you doing, John?
4: I'm good, Raina. How you been?
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0: Quest's fourth album. How was it initially received in comparison to their earlier work?
1: Yeah, Beats, Rhymes, and Life is interesting, and it has an interesting place in the group's this kind of like pantheon of their early work, because their first three records are like stone cold classics, right? And like really one of the greatest three album runs in hip hop history. But when Beats, Rhymes, and Life came out, a lot of people were not loving this record. Sonically, it was different than the music that they had done before, a little more understated. The themes were a little darker. Like A Tribe Called Quest always, for being as young as they were when they made those first three classics, they always dealt with some like more like adult themes than you would think from people who were that young. But this record was like a real grown-up record. The reviews were like nice, but a lot of people, I distinctly remember like folks being like, what is this? Like, why does it sound different? You know, it just wasn't what people were expecting. So it has kind of like a unique place in that catalog.
0: Yeah, it's that thing that happens when an artist dares to do something slightly different.
1: Right.
0: And people are like, oh, okay, what to do with this? We're going to hear the song Stressed Out, which features Faith Evans next. Why did you want to play this one?
1: Yeah, Stressed Out is interesting because, you know, a lot of Beats, Rhymes, and Life is dark. It's heavy. Stressed Out, ironically, is a brighter song. You know what I mean?
0: Yeah.
1: But it feels kind of triumphant. It is about like the daily stress of life and that sort of thing. And it feels like these young guys navigating like being famous, trying to create art, trying to navigate art and commerce, all of that stuff that they were talking about throughout the record. But it does have this kind of like bright, you know, uplifting kind of feel. So it's like you're stressed out, but, you know, maybe around the corner, you know, things will be better. So it has a nice contrast, a nice like interplay of these different like emotions.
0: Here's

0: featuring Faith Evans, Stressed Out, from their 1996 album Beats, Rhymes, and Life. It's World Cafe. I'm Raina Duras here with John Morrison on the Culture Corner talking about that album. So Beats, Rhymes, and Life had a different sound than previous Tribe Called Quest albums. Can you talk about the producer Jay Dilla and his influence on Tribe's music?
1: Yeah, Jay Dilla, the late great hip-hop producer, James DeWitt Yancey, he kind of came in as like a catalyst towards this new sound. Q-Tip from A Tribe Called Quest actually met Jay Dilla in Detroit on the Lollapalooza tour. There was a keyboardist who also passed away recently named Ant Fiddler, who was playing keyboards for Parliament Funkadelic. And he was on the Lollapalooza tour with A Tribe Called Quest.

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2: Who had grown up on A Tribe Called Quest music, but was taking it in another direction, taking that influence and like expounding on it. So the music that Jay was making for A Tribe Called Quest, like I said earlier, was a little more understated, a little more muted, rhythmically had like that signature Jay Dilla swing. So it was just different. And a lot of people, I think that Jay's production and him having such a heavy hand musically on this record, despite being so young, a lot of people saw this like, oh, like, why is the music different? But a lot of that is Jay Dilla and a lot of the production, even though this record wasn't, it had like mixed reviews on when it was received, when it came out. Now people listen and yeah. They're like, oh, I see it.
3: You can hear this thing like that was sort of at its beginning kind of stages.
2: Yeah.
3: Yeah.
2: He kind of sowed like a little seeds of what would be like lo-fi and, you know, a lot of jazz, contemporary jazz sounds like what Jay Dilla was doing, you know, just with a drum machine. Now you have musicians kind of recreating that sound and feel. And this was one of Jay Dilla's first major productions, like working on Beats, Rhymes, and Life. So you could, you know, it was a little bit of what was to come in this music.
3: Tell us about the song Get a Hold.
2: The song has like a heavy emotional atmosphere. It's kind of like the dark cousin to Stressed Out. Like we said that Stressed Out was like talking about, you know, a darker theme, but had an uplifting sound. Get a Hold is like, you really going through the mud, you know, like emotionally. And then Jay Dilla has the vocal sample that's saying like drifting by, you know, it's like Get a Hold. It's kind of like a signature of his production where he'll take a sample from a song and the vocal sample will be talking to whoever the artist is, like yeah. rapping or singing over it. So it has that kind of interplay to it. So it's just nothing sounded like this, you know, in 1996. And it still, if you listen to it now, it still has this kind of heavy, otherworldly feel. It's high up in my favorite A Tribe Called Quest songs.
3: Well, let's hear it. This is Get a Hold, A Tribe Called Quest, a World Cafe.

0: On World Cafe, I'm Rena Duris. You just heard Get a Hold from A Tribe Called Quest. Their album Beats, Rhymes, and Life turns 30 this month. Correspondent John Morrison is here to talk about it on the Culture Corner. So in addition to the change in their sound, you've brought this up a few times, they were dealing with some heavier lyrical themes on this album. Can you talk about the mood of the group at the time of this album's recording and how that might have affected the music?
1: Yeah. So apparently Q-Tip and Fife from A Tribe Called Quest were like clashing terribly around the time they were making this music. And they don't talk about that on the album, but you can hear something.
0: You can feel it.
1: Going on. Yeah. You know what I mean? So this record, you know, when the first Tribe record was made, I think they were like teenagers. You know what I mean? So by the time they got to this fourth record, they're still young guys, but they're also coming to grips with a lot of stuff. You know, as you're growing up and you're in your like mid-20s, you're figuring out a lot of stuff about life. So there's, you know, songs on here where they talk about faith. There's songs on here where they talk about infidelity. There's like a bunch of different stuff going on. And while they don't address exactly what was happening in the group on the record, you could feel the energy.
0: Yeah, that's such a good point. When I think about who my friends were when I was in my teens versus who my friends were when I was in

0: my early to mid-20s,
1: yeah.
0: It was a pretty different group of people.
1: For sure, yeah. For sure.
0: You've chosen Wordplay for us to hear next. Tell us about this song.
1: Yeah, Wordplay is one of the songs on Beats, Rhymes, and Life that maybe thematically, like, feels most similar to what they had done before. They're doing, like, this interesting kind of, like, rhyming pattern where they name a word, but then they react to whatever the word is that they said. It's kind of like a schoolyard, like, word game, like kids used to play, you know what I mean? But they're doing it over a beat and, like, in a rapping context. But it's a nice reminder contrasted to stuff like Get a Hold and Stressed Out. It just has a lighter kind of like bounce to it. You know what I mean? Like emotionally, musically, it's like a little peek, like, oh yeah, we're dealing with all of this stuff, but we're still here. We still got this little piece of magic, you know, that makes A Tribe Called Quest what they were.
0: And we're still having fun.
1: Yeah, for sure. Yeah. For sure.

0: Culture Corner on World Cafe. John Morrison is here with me, Raina Duras, digging into Beats, Rhymes, and Life, the album from A Tribe Called Quest that came out 3 decades ago this month. Not to scare you, that song is called Wordplay. John, you said that Beats, Rhymes, and Life faced a mixed reaction from listeners when it was released in 1996. 30 years later, how is this album perceived, and what impact has it had?
1: Yeah, I think that sometimes when significant hip-hop records came out in the 80s and 90s, even the early 2000s, their initial reception has kind of been, like, crystallized. You know what I mean? Like, if people... There's few instances when a record was rejected or celebrated, and then 30 years later, the opposite response happens. But I think that Beats, Rhymes, and Life is definitely a record that a lot of people were not so sure on, but now almost everybody is like, yeah, y'all did it. You know what I mean? Like, y'all made something that was different from these three earlier beloved records that y'all made, but y'all still pulled it off. And then, you know, to think about and talk about the influence of Beats, Rhymes, and Life, you have to talk about J Dilla, one of the most influential musicians of the past few decades. He died in 2006. And his influence musically is just like flowered around the world. Like, people, you know, in jazz, rock, hip hop, electronic music, people have taken little bits of his sonic signature and his DNA, and it's gone everywhere. Mm-hmm. And it, you know, Beats, Rhymes, and Life wasn't the first thing that he did, but it's one of the first significant and big things that he did. So I think that overall, history has kind of absolved this record. And a lot of people, you know, pull from this today and you know, use it as like a template for music that we have now.
0: We've been talking about the 1996 album from A Tribe Called Quest, Beats, Rhymes, and Life. John, thank you so much for bringing this in.
1: Thank you, Raina.
0: John Morrison is a podcast host and the host of Culture Cypher Radio on WXPN in Philadelphia, where we make World Cafe. He's also an author. He joins me every month for the Culture Corner. I'm Raina Duras, back in a moment with more World Cafe.
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0: 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Wrote a song for everyone. This is Mavis Staples.

0: Muddy Waters, the blues had a baby and they named it rock and roll. Before that, you heard a rock band who are deeply influenced by the blues, the Black Keys, with Howlin' for You. In just a minute, some California vibes on World Cafe.
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0: 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We have our own social services department. We are the one-stop shop for aging. We call ourselves the Walmart of aging. Hello, my name is Vicki Stowe Craig, and I am the Public Relations Manager and S&P Coordinator for Central Virginia Alliance for Community Living. 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
1: 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CVACL works to break down these barriers so that seniors can continue to live lives of their choosing.
0: The transportation program is called Dollar Ride. You can call in and set up rides to your medical appointments, whether it be dialysis, wound care, regular doctor, dental, anything. We provide over 4,000 rides a year.
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0: We're the boomers. 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We know computers. We know cell phones. It's a new way to age. We walk. We travel. We do everything. So we've got to carry aging forward into the next level. Our goal is that no older adult goes without. We love what we do, and we love who we do it for.
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4: 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You're listening to World Cafe. I'm Rena Duras. Coming up in a sec, you will hear an artist who was an integral part of the Laurel Canyon music scene in the 60s and 70s. Someone whose voice is synonymous with that world, instantly can take you to Southern California. But first, a new artist who sounds like he could have been there himself, even though his album just came out last month. His name is Alex Amen, and this is California Blues.

0: Sam Fender with Olivia Dean on that song. It's called Rain Me In as we creep closer to the end of this hour of World Cafe. Thank you again to John Morrison for the Culture Corner session you heard earlier this hour. And thank you to World Cafe senior producer Kimberly Janaw for her work on that session. Thanks also to our affiliate stations all across the country who bring this show to you and the team who makes it. We produce it at WXPN at the University of Pennsylvania in Philadelphia. I'm Raina Duras. Thanks for listening to World Cafe from NPR.
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